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0: 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That's Taja Sevillo and Love is Contagious. Indeed. Well, our time now is 10:16 and we're just right in time to greet this beautiful soul celebrating her birthdays today. Happy, happy birthday to Junjun Lianda of Talisay. Wow, happy birthday! Junjun Lianda of Talisay celebrating his birthday today. Happy, happy birthday to you from all of us here in 103.5 Retro Cebu, from your family and friends. Thank you so much for celebrating your birthday with us. Another beautiful soul is celebrating his birthday today, Robbie Chavez of Capital Sight. Robbie Chavez, happy, happy birthday. Happy birthday to you. Well, thank you so much, guys, for celebrating your birthday with us. Later on, we'll talk about osteoarthritis, the wear and tear model. This is a continuation of our topic yesterday. This is like a whole week talk about arthritis, so you will understand. So osteoarthritis is by far the most common form of arthritis, especially in older adults. It affects an estimated millions of people around the world, and that number is expected to somehow significantly rise as the population ages. So you might hear people call it degenerative joint disease, and that's a pretty good description of what it is, a general degenerative of the joint over time. In fact, many doctors, yes, anytime, what can you say about it?
1: In fact, I have early signs of arthritis.
0: Well, me, I don't know if it's arthritis or not. I tried to do a quick research. I'm experiencing early morning. It's a pain in my heel.
1: It's a gout. No doubt.
0: Really?
1: A gout.
0: I thought gout is just but it's on and off pain. Not really excruciating, but it's kind of annoying.
1: Like you said, it's I listened to your arthritis tips in there.
0: Yeah.
1: And it could be the food that we eat.
0: Yeah, the food that we eat.
1: Yeah, the diet. And mine is advanced age.
0: Advanced age.
1: I'll be 50-ish in 20 days.
0: But you know what? I'm so... When it comes to numbers, when it comes to age, they will say, oh, it's just a number every time that you celebrate your birthday. Oh, it's just a number. Don't worry about it. For me, it's not really a number. It's I would say we're lucky enough.
1: Yes. For me,
0: to be in that age.
1: It's not a number. You will feel it if you're over 50.
0: If you're over 50, you can feel it.
1: Skyvee felt it now?
0: Oh, okay. Hi, Skyvee. Are you feeling it now?
1: Yes, he's feeling it. Kulas is feeling it.
0: Kulas is feeling it over time, from starting from, years ago, decades, So how old is he now?
1: 50 pataas.
0: 50 pataas, that's it. No questions at all.
1: Thank you, Jessica.
0: You're welcome, Jay Fox. Yeah, there you have it. That's Jay Fox, and we're talking about arthritis. That's it. So many doctors may tell you your joint pain is just, wear and tear and comes with age. But again, that phrase can be a bit misleading. It makes osteoarthritis sound like a passive, inevitable part of aging, when in reality, it's a dynamic and degenerative process that affects more than just cartilage. And it isn't. And isn't always normal part of aging. But we feel that it's always part of aging because, as you grow older, it's really different when you were, a lot younger. So we're going to break down what's really happening inside the joint when osteoarthritis manifests and why it matters for your long-term mobility and fall risk. This is just a reminder to everybody. That's why we're, sharing this tips with you. And this is brought to us by, this is made possible by Arthrosyn. Arthrosyn is the undenatured type 2 collagen methyl sulfonyl methane. Available in all leading drugstores nationwide. Here's Taylor Dane. Tell it to my heart. Oh, yeah. 103.5 Retro Cebu. Your number one hit back radio.

0: 93.5 Retro Cebu. We are the children of yesterday's dream. Let your children learn, lead, and live at the Athenaeum International School. Athenaeum International School. That your children can get international education and exposure at the Athenaeum International School. Qualifying exams and enrollment in preschool, grade school, and high school are now going on. Athenaeum International School, the school for global citizenship.
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0: You're tuned into 23.5, what tries to be your number one hit back radio from George Michael's Faith. That's The Cure and Boys Don't Cry. As we take you back to our topic today, let's talk about what triggers osteoarthritis. Well, osteoarthritis often develops over time, and while aging plays a role, it's far from the only cause. In fact, younger adults can develop osteoarthritis too, especially if they've had a joint injury or overuse from repetitive movements. So, most common initiating factors: one, mechanical stress, repetitive loading. Think years of kneeling, lifting, or high volume running gradually wears down the joint when not properly balanced with rest and recovery. Aging. As we age, cartilage loses its elasticity and shock absorbing qualities. And also genetics. Some people are more predisposed due to inherited joint structures or biochemical profiles. Obesity, extra body weight places increased force on weight-bearing joints like the hips and the knees. So what's happening inside the joint, the pathophysiology of osteoarthritis, that's what we're going to talk about next. Brought to us by Arthrosyn, the anti-nature type to collagen methylsulfonylmethane, available in all leading drugstores nationwide. 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

0: Shining. You're tuned in to 103.5 Retro CBU, your number one hit back radio. That's Dionne Warwick, and that's what friends are for. Time for us to check the latest in business. Good morning. Here's the latest in business. Fuel prices may move in mixed directions next week, with diesel expected to roll back slightly while gasoline prices could rise further amid continuing global oil volatility. The energy-driven price surge continues to affect transport, food, and utilities, helping push April inflation to 7.2%. The highest since March 2023. Transport inflation climbed 21.4%, while housing, electricity, gas, and other fuel rose 8.2%. As of May 7, national average pump prices stood at 88 pesos and 48 cents per liter for diesel and 85 pesos and 68 cents for unleaded gasoline. Meanwhile, the peso closed at 61.035 against the U.S. dollar as of 5 p.m. May 6. 61.035. Well, I checked it earlier. I think it's just 60. And that's the latest in business. I'm Jessica High, reporting live from Studio 103.5 Retro Cebu.
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That's Samantha Fox, and I always want to be with you. And by the way, as we take you back to our topic today, let's go back to that healthy joint for a moment. In a normal joint, the cartilage cushions the bones and allows for frictionless movement. In osteoarthritis, that system slowly breaks down. Number one, cartilage breakdown. So the process usually starts with cartilage softening and developing small fissures. Fissures means, you know, like cracks. Eventually, it wears away entirely, leaving the underlying bone exposed. Number two, bone and bone contact. Without the cushion of cartilage, bone contact each other directly. This causes pain, stiffness, and inflammation. And subchondral bone remodeling. In response to stress, the bone underneath the cartilage becomes sclerotic, denser, and less flexible. It may also form osteophytes, or what we call, in some other terms, bone spurs, which can further limit movement and irritate surrounding tissues. Low-grade synovial inflammation, although

Well, osteoarthritis is not primarily driven by the immune system. The joint still becomes inflamed. System-driven reaction to injury. So this low-grade inflammation contributes to joint swelling, pain, and the breakdown of surrounding structures over time. So last but not least, reduced joint space. So on x-rays, osteoarthritis often shows up as narrowing of the joint space, a sign that cartilage is essentially gone. So less space means more stiffness and less freedom to move. I'll try to check symptoms of osteoarthritis if we still have time. This is brought to us by Arthrosyn, the anti-nature type 2 collagen methylsulfonyl methane, available in all leading drugstores nationwide. Also available in Urbana Store Cebu, located at Green Orchid, door 1, number 78, and Scario Street, Capital Site, Cebu City.

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That's Blue and Best in Me. Laura Pausini before that with Solitudine. Hey, don't forget to check out, guys, on May 10, 2026 at 8 p.m. at Tanduro Pizza, Subang de Comandawi, Cebu City. You can enjoy the original and some cover music of South Wings frontman Valra collaborating with the new kids in town. Peter, the band, one of the Urig Nibai's discovery. Enjoy also the delicious thin crust pizza, other sumptuous food, and drinks. Senti will open the show. You remember Senti? The group Senti? The old man meets the new kids. This is sponsored by SNI Iliad, MD Titano, DB Albinto, LA Fernandez. A production by Adliner, Honduro Pizza, and of course, TMC, and of course, 103.5 Retro Cebu. And we're just right in time to check who shares your birthday today. If it's your birthday today, let me greet you. A happy, happy birthday.

0: happy, happy birthday to all those who are celebrating their birthdays today. Hey, if it's your birthday today, also celebrating it with a drummer with the English rock band Arctic Monkeys. With the 2005 UK number one single, I Bet You Look Good on the Dance Floor, it's Matt Helder. Matt Helder's birthday is today. He was born today in 1986. It's also the birthday of a Colombian singer known professionally as J Balvin. It's Jose Alvaro Osorio Balvin. It's his birthday today. He was born today in 1985. It's also the birthday of an English singer, songwriter, arranger, and record producer, Lyndon David Hall. Lyndon David Hall's birthday yesterday. He was born today in 1974. Swedish musician who scored the 1998 UK number 6 single Save Tonight, Come Tomorrow. It's Eagle Eye Cherry. Eagle Eye Cherry's birthday is today. He was born today in 1969. Welsh rock musician, best known as the guitarist of Motorhead from 1984 to 2015. It's Phil Campbell. Phil Campbell's birthday is today. He was born today in 1961. British composer, keyboardist, conductor, and pop musician. From English avant-garde synth-pop group Art of Noise, it's Anne Dudley. Anne Dudley's birthday is today. He was born today in 1960. Guitarist from punk rock band The Buzzcocks. The voice behind a single, Ever Fallen in Love with Someone You Shouldn't Have. It's Steve Diggle. Steve Diggle's birthday is today. He was born today in 1955. It's also the birthday of a Puerto Rican guitarist. He's best known for his work with David Bowie. It's Carlos Alomar. Carlos Alomar's birthday is today. He was born today in 1951. It's also the birthday of Bernie Marsden, English rock musician, best known for his work with Whitesnake, Mike Gillette, Prairie Prince from The Tubes, James Kiefer, Pete Wingfield, Bill Kreutzmann, Thelma Houston, Jerry Nolan, Bill Danoff, Cornelius Bumpus, Christy Moore, Rick Westwood, Derek Taylor, Jimmy Ruffin, Johnny Maestro, and Teresa Brewer. Happy, happy birthday to all those who are celebrating their birthdays today. More years to celebrate.
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That's I Know Jay and Love You Down. Hey, I want to feature Britney Spears for a featured number one song today in music history. Britney Spears went to number one in the UK singles chart with this song, written and produced by hitmakers Max Martin and Rami Yacoub, who had previously collaborated with Spears on Baby One More Time. Number one song today in year 2000, Britney Spears, Oops, I Did It Again, on 103.5 Retro Cebu, your number one hit back radio.

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1: Oh, it's beautiful. But wait a minute, isn't this...
0: Yeah, yes it is.
1: But I thought the old lady dropped it into the ocean in the air.
0: Well, baby, I went down and got it for you.

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That's Status Quo and rocking all over the world. Before that was Jerry Marsden, Peacemakers, with How Do You Do? I like it. And Pablo's also liking it. Thank you so much for tuning in, always. Hey, we've got how many minutes? 11:53 is our time. And I'm going to be playing one more song for you guys. And this time it's another classic from the group called the Beatles. It's Here Comes the Sun on 103.5 Retro Cebu, your number one hit back radio.

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That's the Beatles, and Here Comes the Sun from 1969. Song from 1969. And my time is up. I'm going to be leaving you with another classic. From this time, from Creedence Clearwater Revival. And I want to thank you for joining me on today's Retro Cafe. You take good care, keep your loved ones close, love yourself, stay safe, have been healthy, and pray for world peace. Cheerio now. Ta-da.

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Retro 103.5, yesterday's hits today. Everybody, keep an eye on the mirrors. After that song, half the room just checked their reflection and thought, Carly might have been written that about me. Give it up for a classic. You sang every line a little too confidently. There's a chance the song was, in fact, about you. You're So Vain. It's from 1972 right there. And it's Neil Cloud, your driver through the decades, checking in after the captain checked out. Jessica, hi, earlier. Thank you so much for keeping us company. And again, I'll be with you for 3 more hours here on Midday Cool Drive. And you can join me with your songs and dedications. Do ring the numbers 255-6424 and 0918-273-1160, or you can also download the Retro Cebu app from Google Play, of course, so you can take us anywhere you are. 1214 all over the Metro. Times brought to us by Dufoam, putting the world to bed, and by Twin B Print Ads Corp, the print engineer. It's a Thursday, and yep, it's another long weekend. Good for you folks. So you gotta enjoy this one. And if there are any backlogs at work, you gotta finish them soon. So at least you'd be enjoying your real weekend with the fam and whatever you're planning on. All right. Let's take a very quick break after this one. Let's get back to the music with something from Santana. So don't change that dial.

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Your number one hitback radio, 103.5 Retro Cebu. That's Jesse's Girl from Rick Springfield. Well, it's still one of the greatest sing-along jealousy anthems ever written. That's perfect for the midday cool drive because somewhere out there right now, someone's eating lunch, stuck in traffic, or pretending to work while wondering why Jesse always gets all the luck. Keep it here. More feel-good classics coming your way with Neil Cloud to power you through the 12 to 3 grind here on your midday cool drive. 255-6424 is the line of call, and 0918-73-1160. 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

Retro Winter 3.5, yesterday's hits today. That was Knock Three Times from 1971 by Tony Orlando and Don. And that's proof that before texting, people actually had entire communication systems based on apartment walls and doors. And of course, good timing. Just imagine trying that today. One knock for coffee, two knocks for Wi-Fi, three knocks because the delivery rider can't find your gate. Your parcel's waiting for you. Of course. And that was brought to us by Twinbeer Print Ads Corp, the print engineer. Quick time check, guys. 105 now all over the city. Times brought to us by Virginia Foods Incorporated. Busta Hot Dog, Virginia. Now, welcome to the second hour stretch of the Midday Cool Drive with me still, Neil Cloud, your driver through the decades, easing you through that post-lunch slowdown where the brain says productive, but the eyelids say maybe later. And, of course, coming up next, a little Sunshine Harmony from 1976. And yes, the title means exactly what you think it means. Here's Starland Vocal Band with Afternoon Delight. Good afternoon, everyone.

0: Yesterday's hit today, 103.5 Retro Cebu Terry DiSario with Fallen right there. And today's Thursday, and this great afternoon, unexpected break, I would say. Well, that's exactly what many workers and students woke up to today, as Mayor Archival declared a special holiday today and tomorrow, that is, here in Cebu City, in line with the ASEAN summit activities. Now, reactions have been mixed across the metro, I know. Some were caught off guard with schedules suddenly interrupted, meetings postponed, and probably work routines put on pause. Well, others, of course, are absolutely loving it. Another long weekend, extra family time, a chance to relax, travel, or simply sleep in a little longer. At 1:22 now, time's brought to us by Optin Lutein Capsule. 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And by the way, the track that we played was brought to us by Dufoam, putting the world to bed. But whether you're spending the day productive, you're stuck in traffic right now, reroutes, chilling at home, or just making spontaneous weekend plans, one thing stays constant, right? Great music keeps the mood going. So join me here with your songs and call me 255-6424, or simply text it over 0918-273-1160. Shout outs to our good friends over at St. Anne's Lane, to Koya Sok. Yeah. Thank you so much for liking in, and to the Kabasag family over at the St. Anne's Lane. Yeah, so whatever the vibe is today, laid back, energetic, reflective, or something celebratory, stay with us, because we'll keep supplying the perfect soundtrack for your holiday right here on your favorite radio station, 103.5 Retro Cebu.
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0: Retro 103.5, that's James Ingram right there coming right out of 1983. And we're down to the final minutes, actually, of this second hour. It's now 1:41 all over the city. 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Shout out to all the therapists and to Miss Ivy Lim, of course, and to all who are getting those holiday pampering right now. That's right. Also, let me just plug this one. This is from our good friend Val Rock, and this is from Ed Liner. Val Rock Advertising. It's called The Old Man Meets the New Kids. Wow, what a title. It's a farewell gig number one, sponsored by SNI Elliott, MD Titano, DB Albento, and LA Fernandez, and of course here, their media partner, 103.5 Retro Cebu. It's going to be on the 10th of May, so I believe that's a Sunday at 8 p.m. at Tandura Pizza at Subang Dako, Mandawi City. Enjoy the original and some cover music of South Wing's frontman, our good friend Val Rock, and is going to be collaborating with the New Kids in Town. You got Peter, their band, and they're one of Urig Nibay's discovery, actually. Also, you get to enjoy the delicious thin crust pizza and other sumptuous food and drinks over at Tandura. And Senti, also the band, will be opening this show. Yep, that's going to be on Sunday, the 10th of May. Yep, starts at 8 p.m. Tandura Pizza. Yeah, you got to be there. All of us will be there, I think. And the old man meets the new kids. And I don't know if we belong to the new kids or the old men. And by the way, happy birthday to Junjun Leonda of Talisay. Yeah. Happy birthday. How young are you? Happy birthday also to Rob Chavez of Capital Side. Have a birthday, guys. And it's really great that your birthday falls in a holiday. It's going to be a lot and lots of food and drinks. 1:44 now all over the city. Time for us to take a very quick break, and let's get back to more music after this one. Stay right there.
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Retro 103.5, yesterday's hits today. A timeless track right there from Seals and Crofts. We May Never Pass This Way Again. It's just a little reminder for all of us today that life isn't really about rushing through moments or, you know, living carelessly. It's about making the most of where we are, doing the things that leave good memories and good stories, and hopefully a good mark on, you know, the people around us. It's now 2:22, final stretch here on your midday cool drive with Neil Cloud, and I'm hoping the holidays treating you well so far. Long weekend vibes in Cebu City, and maybe, well, yeah, just maybe, lighter traffic on the roads today. We'll take that as a small win. And here's one more song. Let's change gears a bit this time. Let's take it slow before we take a short pause. And this portion is brought to you by Optine Lutein Capsule. 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Neil Cloud right here till 3 o'clock on your midday cool drive. Here's a song from The Spinners. If you find songs like these, call me now at 255-6424. Yesterday's hits today, 103.5 Retro Cebu.

0: turning the clocks back to 84 with that track right there from DeBarge, Time Will Reveal. Yep, that's right. You're still with Neil Cloud right here. You might be surprised why I'm using that bet.
1: It's a very J-Fox bet.
0: It's a very J-Fox bet. But it's going to be later on still at Retroactive from 3 to 6. But of course, since we have our friends right here from M. Lulier, and we got to do a little interview about this current promo. It's not a promo, but it's
1: a business proposition to our listeners. If they have an existing, we'll let Sir Gilson talk more about it. I hope I pronounced your name right.
2: Yes, sir. Okay. That's correct. Gilson.
1: Yes, sir. So this is about the ML Express, right? So introducing Emilier staff. And yes, please introduce yourself, Sir Gilson.
2: Okay, good afternoon, mayong hapon to everyone. Okay, we would like to invite those with an existing businesses. We are now offering our product. We call it ML Express. Those who are micro, small, and medium enterprises who would like to partner with M. Lulier on the remittance side.
1: Okay.
2: This is going to be, let's just say, if you have an existing business like pharmacy, sari-sari store, or those individuals who would like to come up with a remittance business, this is now your opportunity to partner with M. Lulier, because we can offer you the full package of the full remittance ML Express package. Now, it's 99,000 pesos, and then we are offering a promo of 70,000. Those who are interested individuals who will pay maybe sa June 31.
0: Okay.
2: That's only 70,000 pesos.
1: Wow.
2: Yes.
1: Affordable.
0: So, yes, Sir Gilson, I heard that our listeners can actually own an ML Express business. So, yeah, how does that work?
2: Actually, the inclusion of the package with the promo 70,000 pesos, we will give them the online remittance system.
0: Mm-hmm.
2: Then instead of going out and applying for their own remittance license, they will just ride to the existing remittance license of M. Lulier.
0: Okay.
2: The good thing is they can now perform transactions like domestic send out,
0: mm-hmm.
2: including transactions international. They will be our payout partner also. Like for transactions coming from abroad, if the receiver is near to their location, they can just claim their location at their claim their transaction at their locations.
0: Okay, yeah. Mm-hmm. And so the numbers are 70,000, that's the initial investment, is it right?
2: Correct.
0: Okay. But is it really safe? I mean, people are careful with their, you know, their hard earned money. So how secure is the ML Express system?
2: Okay, the ML Express system is very secure because it has been tested for quite, I think we are in the remittance industry for a decade.
0: Mm.
1: It's the name ML itself.
0: It's an institution, yeah.
1: Exactly.
0: Already.
2: It is already the household name.
1: Yes,
2: yeah. For the money remittance. We call it Kwarta Padala.
1: Yes.
2: We normally act as a true tulay ng pamilyang pamilyang Pilipino. So, parang padala na gitunol lang siya. We call it in Bisaya.
0: Yeah, that's right. No, gitunol. Gitunol. Gihatag.
2: Gihatag.
0: Something like that. Mm-hmm. Yeah, so for us, I think I would like to ask this question on behalf of our listeners as well, because I don't know about J-Fox, but myself, I'm not really tech savvy. So, is it hard to operate, or the system?
2: The system is very easy.
0: Mm-hmm.
2: So actually, part of our inclusion of our package is we will offer an online training.
1: Mm.
2: This online training is for free. So no hidden charges. If you know how to operate your cell phone, it's just easy as eating while navigating our system.
1: Mm.
2: So basically, the informations that we get from the normal transactions are the sender's name, receiver's name, the address, that's the basic information. So normally, I think everyone knows how to type.
0: I mean, everybody's got their mobile phones already, or gadgets. So yeah, and with this one, there are many, but before that though, what does it take to become an ML Express partner? I mean, do I need a huge space or at least a fancy office for that?
2: It doesn't need to have a big office like the ones that we have. Like, for example, if you have a pharmacy, you can just add a counter, a safe area where your teller can cash out money, as well as the customer can also claim money. Like, for example, if you're within the subdivision or you have an existing sari-sari store, you can just have a counter. Instead of adding or doing an expensive renovation, let's start with what you have.
1: Okay.
2: And then we will put up a marketing collateral, maybe a tarpaulin, just a visibility of the product, as well as within the area na all possible customer is aware that we are offering the remittance product of ML.
0: Yeah, basically just like a streamer or a banner or a signage.
2: Yes.
0: As something that you're doing that. So, yeah, I mean, given that ML is already an institution, I mean, well, what makes ML Express the best choice to, you know, invest?
2: Okay, we are the best option in the market because, number one, we have almost 3,000 locations nationwide.
0: Mm-hmm.
2: Our system is already up and running and tested for quite a while. It has been in the market for quite, I think, a decade of doing remittance being the number one remittance company in the Philippines. We are also the number one partners of the international partners abroad, while the others are remittance partner abroad looking for the payout centers in the Philippines. We are always top of their mind.
0: That's right. That's
1: the first choice.
2: Yeah,
0: the first choice. So based on that, dude, I think I gotta save up or yourself and let's invest.
1: Yes, we can.
0: I mean, given that, I mean, is there a limit to how many, you know, ML Express outlets can be in one area? Or I don't want to compete with my, let's say, my next door neighbor.
2: Yes, sir.
0: Yeah.
2: Actually, we do not limit the number of locations you wanted to operate.
0: Mm.
2: Let's just say if your possible location is quite far from the existing main MLulir branch, we can allow you to operate so that you will have also your own captured market in the area. Like, for example, if you are within the subdivision or the other or even in the far-flung areas, all you need to have is the internet.
0: Wow.
2: Because we will be providing you with the system.
0: Yeah, that's right. That's right. Really good investment right there. Mm-hmm. And especially at this times now, we really need to supplement our income. And you know what, Sir Gilson, we do have our own online streaming, actually. And we know that right at this time, we have many OFWs listening via our digital stream. So just like to ask this question on behalf of them. Is ML Express a good investment for them if they are they're currently working abroad? Or you know, I mean, can their families manage it for them?
2: Yes, sir. Mm-hmm. I think we have an existing partners where basically the owners are OFWs, and they have their trusted family members who will be they call these operations managers. So while they're abroad, they can also have a side hustle here in the Philippines, where they can also give income to their loved ones here in the Philippines. So the one managing their location is their immediate family members. So while they're abroad, so they can have another business here in the Philippines.
0: Yeah.
2: So it's a good investment for the OFWs.
0: Some kind of like a passive income.
2: Yeah,
0: that's good. Yeah, and for those listening in their cars right now or probably at their home, what's the fastest way to become you call it an agent, right? ML Express agent.
2: Yes.
0: What's the fastest way that they can do that?
2: The fastest way for the OFWs abroad, they can visit our website. Mm-hmm. It's at www.mlulir.com. While those here in the Philippines, they can easily visit to any MLulir branch nationwide. Pag meron silang nakitang ML branch, they can go there and ask.
0: Inquire. Yeah.
2: And we also have our cell phone number.
0: You can read it, yeah, and or you can leave it with us as well, so you can plug it. Right. So take a listen. Yeah, you have to take note of this number. Yeah, this is the number to contact.
2: Okay, first, if they can visit our website, that's again, it's www.mlulir.com. They can also call via phone. It's 0947-999-0337 or 0917-871-2073.
0: Okay, sure. Pretty sure they got that. And if not, just leave your phone number in here that we can, Jay Fox and myself.
1: But it's on, you have social media pages, right?
2: Yes, sir.
1: FB page.
2: Yes, sir.
1: That advertises also ML Express.
2: Yes, sir.
1: Okay.
2: Yes, sir.
0: That's good. And, well, this is the time where, you know, a lot of us really want to own our time. So just a last message for the aspiring bosses out there who are hesitant to start their own business.
2: Yeah, okay. Again, we would like to invite the micro, small, and medium enterprises, be your own boss now. So they say na the right time is yesterday, but the second right time is today. So let's not wait for tomorrow. So be your own boss. Na you will have your own remittance na business. Invest now. And then this is one of the businesses where, let's just say, for example, during COVID time, some of the businesses were affected. While remittance is considered as a primary business,
1: yes.
2: So buhay na buhay tayo dun sa ano, dun sa during the pandemic.
0: Yeah.
2: So this is now the right time to invest. Again, it's only 70,000 pesos. So I think grab now the opportunity to be one of the ML Express agent of MLG.
0: That's great. Yep. Thank you so much, guys. Yeah, they didn't really have time to introduce themselves, but that's so good. Right, it's now 2:45. 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Let's take a very quick break, and after this one, let's get back to more music. Just stay right there.
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Retro Winter 3.5, yesterday's hits today. That was I'm Never Gonna Give You Up by Cynthia Rhodes and Frank Stallone. That's a proof that some songs, just like Good Company, never let go. And of course, speaking of not giving up, we're not giving you up this holiday either. Whether you're relaxing, road tripping, or just hiding from the family karaoke battle, we're staying right here to keep the good vibes spinning and your mood singing along. But sadly, I'm gonna have to leave now. But of course, don't change that dial, because coming up next, we got Jay Fox for Retroactive. And of course, he's going to keep you company up until 6 o'clock. That's right. Of course, a change of mood, but we don't change numbers. So call me up or call him up at 255-6424 if you got any songs in mind. Leaving you with this last song. It's now 253. 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Here's Christopher Cross stepping in on your number one hit back radio. It's Neil Cloud. 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

0: 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Here we just had Sir Gilson of M. Lul Year talk about ML Business Express Business. 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
1: Cebu, are you ready for a night of hit after hit? 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

93.5 Retro. So I guess I'll play two requests right now for Raymond. And shout out to Zaldi of Tayod Liluan and the rest of our listeners in Curva, Liluan, Liluan Assessor's Office, and Comelec Office. Oh boy, we're loud and clear out there. And two paddocks as well.

0: 103.5 Rich Hill. So we're Rolling Stones, the old man of rock and roll. Speaking of old man, check out the old man meets the new kids. Balrock with Peter and Senti on May 10th, 8 p.m. at Tanduro Pizza. Be sure to be there. 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That's Night with Balrock and Senti and Peter. It's 4:43. 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

1035 Retro Cebu Dream Academy. We would like to greet happy birthday to longtime friend Junjun Lianda of Talisay. And of course, happy birthday to Ravi Chavez from Capital Site. But happy birthday, Jun. Thank you for listening. I know you're always listening to Retro Cebu. Tina Turner now has requested on 1035 Retro Cebu.

Dorothy by Five, It Shows Boo, Gary Newman with Cars. Don't forget Old Man Meets New Kids at Tandurao with Val Rock, Peter, and Senti for that evening's events. At Tandura Pizza, 8 p.m. We gotta be there. 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

0: Where's you with I Retro Taboo Afternoon Classics with Jay Fox, Retroactive. That's Peter Frampton. 527, here's our sports update for tomorrow's NBA games. Second round of the NBA playoffs. Get ready to be disappointed. Nah, we don't know exactly what's going to happen. Yeah, I should say bring on Luka, right? Finally. It's Pistons and Cavaliers, second round of the playoffs for their game two as Detroit leads the series 1-0 at 7 a.m. tomorrow. Game two, second round for Thunder and Lakers, in which OKC leads the series now. At 9:30 tomorrow, Lakers and Thunders, be sure to watch it. And for Saturday, May 9th, 76ers and Knicks, as New York Knicks leads the series 2-0 for Game 3. It's 5:28 now. 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

ang International and ACT Senior High School, kwalipikado pag yun ang mga estudyante para sa Cebu City Subo College Scholarship Grant kung graduado sa Public Junior High School sa syudad. Enrollment in College and Senior High School is now going on at ACT Main Campus near Imol, ACT Bulacau Talisay Campus, and ACT Talamban Pitos Campus beside Cebu International School.

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1: Cebu, are you ready for a night of hit after hit? 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